brothers got me fed up with this. Brothers got me fed up with this. Mother's getting fed up with this.

hello, hello for tomorrow. For you, today is for singing. For me, the phones are ringing. Till light is gone tonight. Hello, hello for tomorrow.

please, we ain't got no peace because we spent all our money on some old CDs. It's like, oh please, we ain't got no peace because we spent all our money on some old CDs. We're saying, oh please, we ain't got no peace because we spent all our money on some old CDs. We got some old Jay-Z's, couple ODBs, place them up in perfect.

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It's like, oh please, we ain't got no peas because we spent all our money on some OCDs. We're saying, oh please, we ain't got no peas because we spent all our money on some OCDs. We got some OJZs, couple ODBs, place them up in perfect order.

Please, we ain't got no peas because we spent all our money on some OCDs. It's like, oh please, we ain't got no peas because we spent all our money on some OCDs. We're saying, oh please, we ain't got no peas because we spent all our money on some OCDs. We got some OJZs, couple ODBs, place them up in perfect order because my OCDs.

are not going for that no more. 'Cause we realize two things, that you aren't doing anything.

0: where they used to. I'm starting to think I need to go home.
1: If I leave this plane,
0: I'm seeing free of everything.
1: If I leave this plane,
0: Somebody call the taxi.
1: Yeah.

0: song that we often put onto a lot of folk is like, oh, you're doing too much. And so like a couple years ago, I was like, you know what? My resolution, my eternal resolution will be to do too much.
1: Yes.
2: I love it.

The hot flames of fire roaring at my back. As she disappeared, but soon she returned. In her hand was a bottle of wine, in the other a glass. She poured some of the wine from the bottle into the glass and raised it to her lips.

years on the local circuit. Played twice at the county fair. And the second time, Ben, our friend who worked the business end, said a guy from a label was there. There were two more like him at the next show, staring us down like hawks. And there was love in the air, and all the money was there, and we were going on tour with Candlebox.